0: Clash with Eris Stewart. Good morning, Eris.
1: Good morning, Sophie, and good morning, everyone. Parliament resumes today after a month-long recess with 27 questions addressed to Prime Minister Dr. Navin Ramgoolam. Key issues include foreign currency availability, foreign direct investment, the casinos of Mauritius, electoral spending investigations, and the death of seven-month-old Adriano Perrin. Chetan Babulal will also attend his first sitting as leader of the opposition following Jole Jongard's resignation. The Road Traffic Amendment Bill, aimed at strengthening penalties for road rage, driving under the influence, and fatal accidents, will also be introduced. Former Prime Minister Pravin Jagnauth is expected at the central barracks this morning. He has been summoned by the CCID in connection with the investigation into the alleged phone-tapping scandal and leaked recordings known as Miche Moustas. Nilkant Dalou has, in other news, joined Paul Béranger's Front Militant Progressiste after leaving the Labour Party and resigning from the board of the Gambling Regulatory Authority. The lawyer says his decision is not driven by personal ambition or financial considerations, but by his desire to promote a different approach to governance and politics in Mauritius. The hearing into Gulshan Govind's bail application continued yesterday before the Black River District Court. The prosecution objected to the defense's written submissions, arguing that they contain information that is inaccurate or absent from the court record. The defense maintains that the disputed facts are included in the case file. Gulshan Govind, the husband of MP Véronique Le Govin, faces provisional charges linked to an alleged conspiracy to import 155 kilograms of cannabis worth 234 million rupees, the cultivation of four cannabis plants, and possession of methadone. The case has been adjourned to September 10. Four Chinese workers have been questioned by police following Sunday's incidents at Sub Noir. Tensions arose after the family of 38-year-old Adam Jérôme Dubois alleged that he had been assaulted by foreign workers before his death. His body was discovered in the Sub Noir Lagoon on August 16. The case has renewed calls for greater awareness and better integration between Mauritians and foreign workers. Mauritius and Madagascar are working on an agreement governing the recruitment and employment of Malagasy workers. The proposed framework will focus on ethical recruitment, training, recognition of professional experience, and protection against exploitation. The two countries are also considering a mechanism allowing Malagasy workers to benefit from contributions paid in Mauritius after returning home. As from today, imported parcels sent by post or courier are subject to a non-refundable processing fee of 150 rupees. The measure applies to parcels and commercial samples requiring a customs declaration. For items worth up to 1,000 rupees, the fee will be collected by the postal or courier operator. For higher value items, it will be included in the simplified customs declaration. And international news, former French Prime Minister Edouard Balladur has died at the age of 97. A prominent figure of the French right, he served as Prime Minister from 1993 to 1995 and later contested the 1995 presidential election. And finally, in sport, Mauritius will be represented by 8 cyclists at the World Championships in Montreal from September 20 to 27. The women's team includes Camille Chasteux de Ballion, who will make her World Championship debut, as well as Lucie Largesse and Kimberly Lecourt-Pinard. The recent Tour of Britain winner is currently resting after sustaining an injury at the Classic Lorient. However, there is no indication at this stage that her participation in Montreal is in doubt. Alexandra Meyer will once again lead the Mauritians men team after finishing 34th in the time trial at last year's World Championships in Kigali. He will be aiming for an improved performance in Montreal. Meanwhile, finally, Lionel Messi has announced his retirement from international football at the age of 39. Since making his

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